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1: 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Amigos.
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Just put your paws up, 'cause you were born this way.

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A hustle here and a hustle there. New York City is the place where they said, hey babe, take a walk on the wild.

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the ice and chill. Damn. They tryna cover it up like a quilt. Rari go skirt on a boy like a kilt. 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Tricking it off on a paying a bill. That's just how I do the sauce and the spill.